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0: 3916. 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I'll have New York, 467-356-897. 467-396-897.
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responding, 21 Townsend Street, Village of Walton, for a fire alarm activation, Walton Fire. 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
0: 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Could hear rustling on the initial call. 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

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Now we're sending PD. City EMS here responding, 26 Lincoln Avenue, Village of Sydney, for a 80-year-old male sick person. BLS response, Sydney EMS. City EMS here responding, 26 Lincoln Avenue, Village of Sydney, for an 80-year-old male sick person. BLS response, no one standby, 226.

8-year-old male, G2 J-tube is clogged, been an issue since midnight, tube is clogged, needs to be changed.

0: CID enter store down to 1506 HJ Highway 30, town of Colchester. OR 2C32 says location. OR 412 says location.
1: 28 Warner Hill, Meredith.
0: OR 415 says location. OR 2C36 says location.

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0: 27, if you could respond 15068 State Highway 30, the country store, for any ID. We received an alarm at the back door, capture time of 258 against 258.
1: That's received. At least, okay, hold on.
0: Alarm company reached out to three separate key holders. Negative contact. The previous alarm we also attempted two times. Both key holders, negative contact. We did leave messages.
1: Richard.

0: Te va bien, chisa.
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You're responding 6 Kelly Avenue, Village of Walton, for a 38-year-old female, false call, volume EMS, Delaware County 3262.

3262, you're responding 6 Kelly Avenue for a 38-year-old female. 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
1: Dallas on 326. 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Could you go with that reason again?
0: Brook County Medic 51. Brook County Medic 51, need your response request from 3262 6 Kelly Ave, Village of Walton, 38-year-old female, fallen, be our response. Door County Medic 51.
1: 3262, you were broken.
2: 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Can you go again?
0: Door County Medic 51, need your response. 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
1: 3262, do you have landline capabilities?
0: Kelly Ave, Village of Walton. 38-year-old female fallen, be left alone. I'm standing by 635.
1: 635.

en route to a fall on the floor with extreme lower back pain. 36 request you for pain management. 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

Arthur Jones. One Fire Third Tones, need your Celeste assist, 6 Kelly Ave, Soldier Wall, and 38-year-old female following dealer response. 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Don't say goodbye. 643.

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1: No response out of Walton. Will Medic 51 be sufficient? Left.
0: 3262, Lord. Can you go ahead, please?
1: No response out of Walton. Will Medic 51 be sufficient for lift assist? Received, 649. Delaware 1-1. 1-1.
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0: Received 2-3, you're going to be at close to Bell Unit. Need to respond. NRC 88 near exit 11. Correction. Exit 11, eastbound for a van on fire. No hazardous materials. It's going to be a Ford Transit van, color white, not blocking the roadway.
1: Sorry, see the van out.
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0: responding I-88 eastbound exit 11 for a vehicle fire. Send EMS. You're responding I-88 eastbound near exit 11 for a vehicle fire. I'm on standby 653.
1: Being out there as well.
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0: Thank you.

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Boonville EMS, Roger EMS.

need response. 360 Boonville Hill Road, Courtright, Boonville Fire District. It's an 8-year-old male. Fallen, PLR response, no injuries. No one's in by 716.

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0: right, expiring 8/6/27. Your insurance code is 413. Again, 413. Your RO is showing a valid D. David, expiring birth date of 29. Binghamton address with a short-term corrective lenses.
1: Receive, thank you. I also have a quantity for you.
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1: The New York 511-378-476. 511-378-476.
0: What did you do? Your separate is revoked. Expiring birthday of 27 to a Dwayne Watson Binghamton address. Total of 1-0-0. Revoked date 3-6 of 26. 3 speeding violations or misdemeanors in 18 months.
1: That's the same thing.
0: Yeah.

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0: Can you show myself 746 and three inmates out at Village of Sydney Court. And the mileage will be 21162, 21162.
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1: 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It's going to be the VIN number 2, Frank, Tom, Henry, Frank, 26, Henry, 5, Robert, Charles, Adam, 3, 6, 9, 6, 2.

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Can you show me how to stop 3 Henry Cove Road, Oneonta? 907.

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0: 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Need you to respond to 32096, say Highway 10, Walton. 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Vehicle is out of the roadway.
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0: 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Can you show me clear from left and out of stop 6, Highway 23, Davenport?
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0: Received Delta 2C37424, if you can respond. In the parking lot next to the Valero, State Highway 97 East Front Street intersection for a disturbance. Caller reporting someone trying to break into the car while she's in it. Male banging on her window. She does not know the male. Can that describe what he looks like? She's in a green Chevy SUV.
1: Receive it.
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3: 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We're up the back dot seagulls into the SLs. Sergeant Malik, same as ending.
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0: on C37. Passerby reporting a disabled box truck, Bayway 30, near the State Highway 28 intersection. Caller stated it did not look like it was in an accident. She is no longer on scene.
1: Mercedes, I'll be in or out.
0: 940. Delaware. 462. Can you show me clear from Austin out of service? Have a good day. You too. 948.

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1: Stand by. That's going to be 5 Elm. 5 Elm.
0: 3Z, thank you.
1: 1201.

class are firefighter 1 or equivalent. Anyone interested will sign up for the state learning management system. There'll be a fire police meeting Thursday, 17th September, 7 p.m. at the PSB in Delhi. This will be the annual meeting with elections. All members encouraged to attend. New members are welcome. There'll be a fire police class beginning Monday, October 5th at the Public Safety Building in Delhi. Anyone interested must sign up on the state learning management system. Answers for our units. Cooks Falls 671, Fleischmann's 1311, Masonville 2071, Kurt Mutual Aid, Hancock East Branch AMA, all calls along 90 Fire District. This includes your new announcement. Silver's clear, 1204.

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1: 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Middletown Hard Brick Fire, need response. State Highway 30 near State Highway 28, Middletown. Law requesting fire for traffic control for disabled box truck. 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
0: 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I'll be clear last. 02.
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5: Yeah, I'm in route.
3: Received law requesting fire for traffic control. We have contacted DOT as well.
4: Is that in the village or Dunraven?
3: Gonna be south of the village, Dunraven area.
0: 37 Delaware.
4: Thank you.
1: 1C37, go ahead with it.
3: 33.
1: That's valid to David. Expires date of birth 28 for Darian Gordon, Clifton Park, New York.
0: Say thank you.
1: 1234.

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0: 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Is that box truck loaded?
1: Standby.

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0: Tom Hagmore, 1 Delaware. Tower's on. Are they on 28 or 30?
1: They're going to be on 30 next to 28 intersection.
0: Very safe. 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
0: Franklin. Excuse me, Sydney. I'm right by I-88 with near registration. Lincoln Edward Mary 6430. Lincoln Edward Mary 6430. It's going to be a four-door sedan. You show me out.
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0: 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You can go ahead and the data.
1: Delaware 410, that registration, Lincoln King George 7394, shows not on file. Your separate's a valid CDL. BM Boy Mary expires date of birth 26.
0: Where is it?
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1: 414.
0: 30 North County 7, New Jersey, Charles 39 Williams, Sam Sam. Charles 39 Williams, Sam Sam, New Jersey, I'll be out.
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0: Received Delaware 425, status location.
2: 25, I'm close by. 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
0: A received caller reported that in the area of the Allen Residential Center, State Highway 10, there is a black horse and a white horse walking down the roadway. Caller was not sure who they belonged to.
2: Received.
0: 1353.
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0: He sure was clear of County Court back en route to the jail. Guardian scene is left ended.
1: You received 1408.
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3: 25, I'm secure. I'm still attempting to locate those horses. They're not back at the residence. I'm not in the roadway at the moment.
1: I received 1409.

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1: 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This could be a 57105. AR running in down the roadway. Were you able to find a phone number for that address on 18?
0: That's negative.

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0: 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In the area 56957 State Highway 10, court right. 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
0: Receive 1C32, assisting PCI. 424, Sydney. 1C37, can you point that direction?
1: 32 Delaware, 23 Harvest Shield. Go ahead with the address and what's happening.
0: 425 is out with multiple horses causing a traffic hazard. Horses are uncontrollable. We're unable to get a hold of an owner at this time. Just looking for some assistance until we can get one.
1: Receive, go ahead with the numeric on state 10 again.
0: 56957 State Highway 10. Again, 56957 State Highway 10. 410, what is your location?

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1: Good.
0: We did find two phone numbers for an aerial deck at that address. Neither one works.
1: Where is it?
0: 1421.

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1: 425, I believe I copied. 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
1: 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We're going to be clear momentarily. 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I've also got MCAT. 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
1: You still need me to continue to that animal complaint.
0: Stand by, Delaware 425.
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1: Five 26, that appears valid. 2026 Toyota color white.

0: EMS needed a response. Sydney Delhi, 199 Residence Way, O'Connor Hall. 17-year-old female false call, complaining of head pain. Delhi EMS. Delhi EMS needed a response. Sydney Delhi, 199 Residence Way, O'Connor Hall, room 201. 17-year-old female false call, complaining of head pain, unknown further. Delhi EMS, 1500.
1: Yeah, have a good night.
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0: 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King Robert King, 1307. 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
0: Go ahead.
2: You're going to head up 206. It's going to be a white Mercedes suspended registration.
0: Okay.
2: Never mind, I found it. It's on 26 here.
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0: Delaware, if you could clear me a last and put me on 7948. 7948, I'll be in route there now.
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0: Lincoln Union Bowie 5278. Again, Lincoln Union Bowie 5278.
1: That shows suspended due to insurance lapse expiring on 5/4/27 on a 2013 Subaru color orange registered to Brandon Morgan Hancock address.

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0: 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I'll be in route there.

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0: Received, thank you.
1: 1617.
2: 526, lower traffic.
1: 526, go ahead.
2: Going to be State 30 and 30A with New York. 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Again, King Edward David, 8077.
1: 526, that's valid. 2020 Volvo XC90, Killer Gray, expiring 7/30/28. 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
1: 1617.

0: 526, you're clear, 576, go ahead.
1: It's going to be on 1000, New York, David, Victor, Union, 8554. David, Victor, Union, 8554.
0: 576, that's valid, 2024 Nissan Road, color white, clearing 11826, year RO, valid E-David, expires date of birth 33.
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1: Say 206, Mills Brook, State of Pennsylvania, Nora George King, 9304. Again, Nora George King, 9304.

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1: 526.
0: Oh, have a Semper Fi Pennsylvania.
1: Go ahead.
0: 23019286. Again, 23019286.

0: 526 as separate is valid, expires 6/2/29 for Jeffrey Phillips, showing no New York license suspended. I do have a client ID for New York if you need it.
1: Negative, I'll run in justice. We're just going to try to figure out this plate.
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0: Take a VNT complaint. 107 Fox Street. Caller stated there's a female that keeps parking in the handicapped parking spot and doesn't have a sticker shown. Caller's parents have a sticker, usually park there, and cannot because of this. Reg is going to be John Charles Williams, 7486. It's going to be Maroon Ford, SUV.

0: individuals been released on appearance tickets? I'll be clear last.
1: Should be clear. 79. Dodge Durango, color black, to a Casper and McAteer, down to New York.

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0: 550 Delaware.
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0: That vehicle's been issued a handicap parking ticket. 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
1: Brewery suit, are you going to be clear? 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
0: That's right.
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0: City.
1: Sir, I need a response. 306 CB Lane. Animal complaint. Callers reporting a tenant has a dog tied up to a tree and has been barking for approximately 30 minutes.
0: Received. I just had a walk-up complaint about that. I'll be en route there.
1: Mr. Shyamalee, 1718.

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0: 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Excuse me, John King Young 1465.
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0: fire, Bovina EMS. Need a response in the area of 1576 Crescent Valley Road, Bovina, for an iPhone crash detection unknown further. Bovina fire, Bovina EMS.
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0: 911, Bovina 1. What do you have for numeric on that again?
1: Bovina 1, that's going to be 1576. Again, 1576.

Sure, Senor.

0: 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I'm checking out what we know is Rambler Road here.
1: I'm out 1576.
0: Do you have a phone number on that? I do have somebody here.
1: That's affirmative. You ready? Phone number is going to be 607-376-1660. Again, 607-376-1660.
0: I'm out investigating.

0: one. 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No emergency.
1: Tower 1 to C3.
2: We received tower of Abana 562-591. Did you copy?
1: Roger, Abana 1's on the scene with the phone's owner. No emergency. You can stand down.
2: 70-51.

0: 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Hour 410, says location.
1: Swing, Thorough Hill, die.
0: Hour 1C33, says location.

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1: County Route 6.
0: Bovina 1.
1: Winter Hollow Road, Bovina.
2: Yeah, you can show all units clear from that. We are going to be out on Bovina Road for drill tonight.
0: XRC 7057.
1: 429. OP, Delaware 425 says location.
0: SO.
1: Delaware 410-425. Need to respond 3190 Spring Valley Road, Meredith. Caller's reporting on a 19-year-old male. It's out of control. Male's threatening to harm himself. State he got upset, has broken the door and broken things inside the residence.

Echo 023, Comstock Valley, expiring 12/14/2017, 2018, Lincoln MKT color white.

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0: You can show Mr. Air back in.

Faces Home Monitor. This is your Tuesday, September 15th, 1800 announcements. There will be a truck company operations class beginning Tuesday, October 6th at the Fire Training Center in Hamden. Prerequisites for the class are Firefighter 1 or equivalent. Anyone interested must sign up on the State Learning Management System. There will be a fire police meeting Thursday, September 19th at 7 p.m. at the Public Safety Building in Delhi. This will be the annual meeting with elections. All members encouraged to attend. New members are welcome. There will be a fire police class beginning Monday, October 5th at the Public Safety Building in Delhi. Anyone interested must sign up on the State Learning Management System. The next meeting of the Delaware County Fair Advisory Board will be this Wednesday, September 16th at the Public Safety Building in Delhi. All chiefs and assistant chiefs are welcome to attend. No EMS units out of service at this time. Fire units out of service: Cooks Falls 671, Fleshman's 1311, Masonville 2071. Mutual aid agreements: Hancock and East Branch to all Long Eddy fire calls. This concludes your 18 announcements. Delaware's clear. 1802.

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0: Sydney Flyer, near response at Area 59 Main Street, behind Sydney Angel's Pizzeria for a possible gas leak. 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

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Need a response in the area of 59 Main Street, Joe's Pizzeria, behind in the parking lot for a possible gas leak. City Fire.

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1: 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Sydney Fire, cancel West Coast. 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Sydney Fire, cancel last call.

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0: 557-563-659. 557-563-659. Can hold that too.
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0: Roger. 2-1, we've made contact with the McDonald's. 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

0: 527 Dollar Truck. 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

0: 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Christian, you're 18 or 10 is?
1: 1C10 is on. We're at the McDonald's on Southside.
0: Christian. Christian, 1C10, 1C18, if you both can respond. 841 Charlotte Creek Road in Davenport. Caller saying son attacked her 19-year-old male. Parties are separate at this time.
2: 86491.
0: This started over a caller not having money for him.
2: 4951.
0: She's in route. 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
3: 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You're on the way. 61-year-old male, chest pain, shortness of breath.
2: 51. 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
3: 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Otsego has tone, both bridge unit on.
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0: 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Would you like me to start you additional cars?
1: 19 Delaware Bay route.
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0: zero. 550, if you could respond over to Keith Clark Park. Callers reporting there's a male and a son riding a motorized bike in the park. They'd like to speak to the Sydney police. They will meet you in the parking lot behind the fire department to show a video of it. 906.
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1: 19 Delaware secure, where's EMS?
0: 19 EMS is staging at the AMR station in Pinder's Corners. If you're clear, we'll have them come in.
1: Can you advise them to come in the bottom of the driveway on this property?
0: Received the bottom of the driveway, 1912.
1: 19 Delaware, at least bottom of the driveway. This male reporting he would talk to the EMS. So I'm trying to talk him down with the knife.
0: Confirming that male still has the knife and is inside requesting to talk to EMS.
1: That's confirming he's not being cooperative with talking to us.
0: Receive 1912.

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0: 1918. Now we're 415.
2: Good.
0: 415, need you to respond to the area of 3111 Duck Hill Road, Walton. Car versus steer, negative entry, negative airbag, deer out of the roadway, color on the side of the roadway with hazards, looking for an accident report.

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0: Confirming you're at 841. 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

0: 5270. 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
0: 81-year-old female, sick person, dizziness, bleeding from the nose, ALS response. Franklin EMS, Treadwell EMS, Delaware County, 3262.

Glen EMS, Federal EMS, Delaware County 326, do you need a response? 2488 East Handsome Brook Road, Town of Franklin. 81-year-old female, sick person, dizzy, nose starting to bleed, ALS response, Delaware County by 1944.

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2: Glenn EMS, Treadwell EMS, second tone.

EMS Federal EMS second tone, need a response. 2488 East Hanson Brook Road, town of Franklin. 81-year-old female, sick person, dizziness, nosebleed. ALS response. Franklin EMS, Federal EMS, second tone.

0: EMS, Treadville EMS, second tone. Need a response, 2488 East Hanson Brook Road, town of Franklin. 81-year-old female, sick person with dizziness and nosebleeds. ALS response, Delaware City Bike, 1944.
1: Okay.
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1: Okay.

0: 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I'll be clear. Clear.
1: 263, can you repeat? 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
0: Acknowledging tones away.
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1: 489, more retones.
0: Retone one more time. I'm not sure if I'll have a crew tonight.
1: Where is it? I need to get.
3: Franklin EMS, third tone, driver needed. Franklin EMS, third tone, driver needed. Spawn 2488 East Hanson Brook Road, Town of Franklin. 81-year-old female, sick person, dizziness, ALS response. Franklin EMS, third tone, driver needed. Franklin EMS, third tone, driver needed. Need a response, 2488 East Hanson Brook Road, Town of Franklin. 81-year-old female, sick person, dizziness. ALS response associated by 1959.

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Two five. You show me out of service, ending mileage 33834, 33834.